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2: Now, in some great news, the Ballina and Lismore Libraries have expanded their support for women who are experiencing what they call period poverty with the addition of Dignity vending machines. Now, these are installed by a charity called Share the Dignity, and they provide free period packs containing 6 tampons and 2 pads for anyone who needs them. What a wonderful initiative. If you'd like some more information, you can just pop into either the Ballina or the Lismore Libraries or just give them a call. But well done indeed, Richmond Tweed Regional Library.

0: We all need an inspiration. That's Chicago, a windy city, but you're the inspiration. And before that, Colin Hay, my favourite, with Hold Me. It's 8:30 in the morning. We've got the news headlines coming up. But just to let you know, after the news headlines, guys in the studio, Guy Diven, who is the Ballina RSL CEO. They've launched their Connecting Our Community dining campaign for May. It's wonderful, and we'll be talking to him about that after the news.
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2: In news headlines, I'm Lee Harrison. Making news today, a group of women and children linked to the terrorist group Islamic State are due to arrive in Sydney and Melbourne by tonight. Federal police have flagged some of the cohort will be arrested upon arrival, but haven't confirmed how many. An alleged neo-Nazi who spoke at a rally outside New South Wales Parliament last November has been charged with a hate crime. Joel Davis was part of a group who made speeches and had a banner with the words "Abolish the Jewish Lobby" on it. A virus-hit cruise ship is now making its way to the Canary Islands after patients were evacuated from the vessel. Three people have died, with at least one of those confirmed as having the uncommon hantavirus. And US President Donald Trump has claimed progress is being made towards securing a complete agreement to end the conflict with Iran. In our sport, Western Bulldogs coach Luke Beveridge has cast doubt over the practicality of a full-time psychologist at AFL clubs. It's part of a number of measures to increase the health and well-being standards across the league following the Elijah Hollands review. And Melbourne Storm halfback Jerome Hughes is vowing to bounce back from the worst game of his stellar NRL career. Hughes returns from a concussion break on Sunday to take on the Tigers. These stories and more today. This is Air News.
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0: And your forecast for today, Friday the 8th of May. It's going to be a beautiful day. It is a beautiful day. It's going to be a beautiful sunny day with some light winds. On our coastal waters, south-southwesterly winds indeed at 15 to 20 knots. Seas 1.5 to 2 metres, but decreasing by the afternoon on a southerly swell of up to 2.5 metres. High tide at around 12:45 this afternoon of only 1 metre, down to 0.7 of a metre by around 6 o'clock tonight. Temperature is getting better. It's now 13 degrees on its way to a top of 21 degrees. Relative humidity of 45%.
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0: Rightio. What a great opportunity to say hello. So the Ballina RSL, as I've mentioned this morning, have launched their Connecting Our Community dining campaign for May. So this is introducing a suite of additional food and beverage offers that are designed to help locals continue to connect, socialise and celebrate everyday moments during ongoing cost of living pressure. It's just so important for social cohesiveness. The campaign is part of the Ballina RSL's practical response to the financial pressures being felt across the community, including recent spikes in fuel prices and, of course, the rising cost of everyday essentials. With that in mind, it's my very great pleasure to welcome the Ballina RSL CEO, Guy Diven, to the microphone. Good morning, sir.
4: Morning, Lloyd, and morning to your listeners.
0: Thank you for coming in on this little chilly morning.
4: Oh, isn't it cold? What a surprise. I don't watch the weather.
0: No, I love changes of weather because, you know, I lived in LA for a while and it's 12 months of the year, it's the same weather every day. You don't have changes of seasons.
4: Yeah.
0: So I appreciate it. And by the way, those overnight temperatures, only for the next couple of nights. Yep. It'll be normal back again next week. Anyhow, you're here to celebrate and talk about connecting our community. Tell us about it.
4: Look, connecting with our community is the campaign that we're running for May. It was born, obviously, out of the Iran war. We saw petrol prices spike significantly. Whilst they've come off now, it's really important for the club that we re-engage with our members and our community and give them an opportunity to get back out and connect with their friends and family.
0: Because, you know, discretionary funds, they call it, and it's becoming minimal. People, you know, people work just as hard as they've ever worked, doing just as many hours, and they've got nothing more to show for it. And this is why this is such an important initiative.
4: Yeah, couldn't agree with those sentiments more. And look, while the ABS reports CPI at 4.6%, I think we all feel that it's a lot higher than that when you take into account electricity, running the kids to and from school, sport. We've just had a change of season with sports registration fees. There's lots going on in people's lives, and we're just saying, look, we empathise with you, but there's a real opportunity. If you want to come to the club, we've got some wonderful deals to support everyone.
0: Yeah, look, I mean, I'm a single father with three jobs. I understand the pressures involved in this. And you're not just talking the talk, though. You're walking the walk. So why don't you go through some of these deals that members can have this month?
4: Yeah, okay, thank you. Look, so first I'll start with, they're all member-based. Now, our membership's grown from 16,000 members 18 months ago. We're sitting at 33,000 members today.
0: Isn't that extraordinary? Especially because the rule in the old days, when I worked at the RSL Club, I was there for nearly 10 years, if you lived in Ballina, you had to be a member. Mm. That's no longer the case, though, is it?
4: That's right. The government saw fit to change the rules about 6 months ago and open the doors effectively for everyone. Our way of maintaining membership is by saying, look, for $5, join the club, but we're going to give you the real benefits of membership. And the benefits of membership are really born through our connecting with our community May promotions. So,
0: well, just to interrupt, I mean, it's $5 is membership.
4: $5.
0: But that gets you 10% off with drinks and meals and everything. Is that correct? Is that still the case?
4: It actually gets you more off. So it gets $5 off every meal.
0: And so that's 10 meals and you've covered the whole year.
4: Oh, it's one meal.
0: Oh, one meal.
4: Okay. It's one meal and you cover the entire year.
0: I'm such a mathematical genius. Yeah.
4: So come and join the club, $5, and you start reaping the rewards straight away.
0: All right, so let's get back to this Connecting Our Community Dining campaign. You have special offers. Oh, and I interrupted you.
4: Okay, so that's... look, I'm going to start with the families because the families are just feeling the pinch so much at the moment. So we've got a $50 family meal night that runs Monday to Friday. $50 will get mum and dad fed. It'll get two kids' meals, a jug of soft drink. Now, that would normally cost $74 if you remember. We're doing it for $50.
0: Well done. Well done.
4: So then I'll move into the middle cohort, so our general members. And this is available, obviously, of course, to everyone. We've got $22 member daily specials. That will be chicken schnitzel, fish and chips, a 200-gram rump steak, linguine, and smoked salmon salad. So there's literally something there for everyone.
0: And thank you for saying schnitzel and not snitchel. It's a personal...
4: And then finally, for our senior members, we're increasing our offer there for our seniors. There'll be three meals to select from every day. And they'll be a risotto, pumpkin and green pea, a roast beef, and of course, a curry of the week.
0: $6 kids' meals. My goodness, well done.
4: We've been running that during school holidays now for over 12 months, but once again, we're really, really keen on supporting families at the moment, and we're running that all the way through May.
0: Excuse me. What about the happy hour? That's increased too, hasn't it?
4: Well, it's happy hours at the club, so I don't think you'll find too many venues in town running a happy hour from 11:30 till 12:30. And then again from 5 till 6. And this is, once again, to support our members and help with those cost of living pressures. Get out and connect.
0: Absolutely. Now, tell me about the Kids HQ. Tell us, what's that all about?
4: Look, I'm really fortunate at the club to have a young executive team that, so they're all parents, they all have kids, and they all understand that there's not too many places that cater for families. So we... reinvented a kids' space with a bit of 1980s nostalgia. So we've got some old Space Invader games, some pinball games. So there's something there where the kids...
0: You got pennies.
4: Yeah, we've got... Look, I'm an 80s kid, so I get to live a little bit of my youth through Kids HQ, but so do the dads.
0: And, of course, it's always supervised.
4: Parental supervised, but it's real. It's an open space. It's beautiful.
0: Where is it in the club?
4: So you'll find that on ground level, adjacent to the Boardwalk Cafe and Restaurant.
0: Fantastic. And that's what's wonderful for parents, because I know when my kids were that age, you just, all you're doing is watching, making sure they're not running away.
4: Yeah.
0: So that's fantastic news as well. So it's called the Connecting Our Community campaign. It's running all this month, correct?
4: It is. It's running all of May, and stay tuned for what we're looking to do in June. But look, we're really excited to bring this to our Ballina. Petrol prices are starting to come down, and look, whilst it's a chilly morning today, people are starting to come out again, and I'd encourage you to come to the club and connect with family and friends, and more importantly, connect with my staff.
0: Yeah, absolutely. So, I mean, this campaign isn't just about price. It's about recognising the important social role that your club and other clubs play in our regional communities, and that cannot be understated.
4: Clubs right across the state are wonderful connectors of people, organisations, and just bringing people together in both good and bad times.
0: Absolutely. So just to reiterate, the deals this month, $22 members meal specials, $16 seniors meal specials. You've got a $10 coffee and cake offer, which is fantastic. Yep. As you mentioned, the $50 family meal nights. And, you know, these days $50 is usually one person.
4: Can be.
0: Oh, absolutely.
4: Not at the RSL though, Lloyd.
0: Oh, you got an expensive steak there, I know. So you'll have meal and beverage combo specials in Level 1 Cafe and Bar, and, of course, those extended, happy hours, which is fantastic as well.
4: Yep.
0: Anything else you want to add, mister?
4: Well, it'd be remiss of me not to touch on Purple Friday.
0: Go for it.
4: Purple Friday obviously was born from our friends at Rotary and obviously Cherry Street Sports Club.
0: David, yeah.
4: And done a wonderful job in promoting an insidious crime in our community, and unfortunately domestic violence is real.
0: As I keep mentioning, I've looked into it, every Thursday at the courts, 60 to 70% of all cases heard are about DV.
4: The stats are alarming. One in four women and one in 14 men will experience some type of physical or sexual violence in our community. 23% of women and 14% of men experience emotional abuse by a current or former partner.
0: And I'd be almost certain that those numbers are understated.
4: Clearly. Understated, underreported. Look, it's our job to get that message out there, and it's okay. We need our people to speak up. Two in three women are assault victims through DV, and unfortunately, Aboriginal women are 8 times more likely to be recorded as DV victims.
0: It's a scourge in our society. There's no doubt about it. I don't know the answer personally. I wish I did. But you're doing something about it, which is fantastic. And, of course, let's say Dave Harmon from Rotary started this.
4: Dave and Robbie done a terrific job.
0: And it's now worldwide. I mean,
4: Ballina
0: Richmond Rotary punched so much above their weight.
4: Absolutely.
0: It's an extraordinary campaign.
4: So today, over 220 New South Wales registered clubs will be putting out the purple campaign, the purple shirts. All my staff, so we have shirts for 180 staff. And I'm really pleased my board's got on board with this initiative. So we'll be running purple shirts every Friday at the club for the next 12 months.
0: Oh, just not talking about the thing. I heard that Brownie's just retired.
4: Ah, yeah. Look, Brownie, legend Brownie. So Brownie's been involved in our sports council for 23 years as the secretary. An incredible stint. And he stood down on Monday night.
0: Well done, Brownie. Well done, sir. Well done indeed. Hey, mister, thank you so much for coming on this call, morning. I know you're very busy, and this has been an extraordinary week, so I really appreciate you taking time to come out and help. And this is a wonderful campaign, everyone. As Guy said, $5 membership for a year, and one meal will cover that cost. And the fact that you don't have to be a member and your numbers have increased so much says so much towards what you are doing in that club. So well done, sir.
4: Thank you. Thank you, Lloyd.
0: Lots of love. Bye-bye.

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0: And that's Tears for Fears with Mad World. It's 9:09 in the morning. We got the Beatles coming up next.
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At 5 minutes to nine, it's time for me to get out of here. I just want to say thank you very much. This has been an extraordinarily difficult week. And I think all together, we will get through this. It's Mother's Day on Sunday. It should be every day, really. But I just want to say happy Mother's Day to every single mother out there. Men, treat them well, huh? I'll be back Monday morning, 6 a.m., Warwick after the news. My name is Lloyd. Bye-bye.

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1: Good morning, I'm Lee Harrison. Three of the four women who've returned to Australia from Syria have now been arrested. One of the women who arrived in Sydney has been charged with entering a conflict zone and joining ISIS. Two others were arrested when they arrived in Melbourne and are expected to be charged with crimes against humanity, including enslavement. Yazidi refugee Amira Ali says she escaped the terrorist group and hopes the justice system can run its course.
2: Survivors deserve true responsibility and protection. Hearing this brings back painful memories for all of us.
1: A toddler's in a critical condition after she was attacked by a dog in Queensland's scenic rim. The two-year-old girl was mauled at a home in Bow Desert around 5 yesterday afternoon and has sustained multiple serious injuries to her neck. She remains in hospital with life-threatening injuries. Voters will head to the polls in the New South Wales federal seat of Farrer for a by-election tomorrow. It's been called following Susan Lee's resignation from politics in February. One Nation is tipped to snatch the seat from the Liberals, who've held the seat for more than two decades. The Law Council of Australia says more independent children's lawyers need to be trained to meet growing demand. Children's lawyers are appointed by the court during family law disputes where there are allegations of family violence, abuse or neglect. The council's Tanya Wolfe says their role is complex.
3: We're talking about people who are looking after the interests of the child in really complex family law disputes where there's often a child living with trauma.
1: The World Health Organization is assuring an outbreak of hantavirus on board a cruise ship is not the start of a pandemic. Passengers on board the ship are preparing to disembark and travel home this weekend. 8 cases have been reported so far. 3 people have died. And Sir David Attenborough has released a video message thanking everyone who sent him a message for his 100th birthday. The broadcasting legend and environmentalist first joined the BBC in 1952. He says people from all walks of life have taken the time to pass on their best wishes.
4: I had rather thought that I would celebrate my 100th birthday quietly, but it seems that many of you have had other ideas. I've been completely overwhelmed by birthday greetings.
1: And we're being urged to give what we can and have a conversation about the harms of bullying to mark the annual Do It For Dolly Day, established in memory of Dolly Everett, who died by suicide after an extended period of bullying. This is Air News. The Fremantle Dockers have proven they're a serious premiership contender with a stunning final term comeback to beat Hawthorn at Perth Stadium. Terry Daniel reports.
5: With Star Hawks defender Tom Barris off the field with a hamstring injury and James Sicily being forced wide and away from the contests, Star Dockers big man Luke Jackson moved forward and came up with some crucial plays to inspire a 5-goal run in the final minutes. Fremantle forward Michael Frederick on Fox Footy praised how his side came back and beat the Hawks in such a stunning fashion.
6: Yeah, it was pretty good. I think just at the end there, we just got told that, you know, the game, you don't have to chase the game in the first 5 minutes. And I think we'd been there last year against these guys and we knew it would take a four-quarter effort. So I think we brought our trademark best footy today and played a lot of team footy, so it was good.
5: Final scoreline, Fremantle 12-16-88, defeating Hawthorn 11-7-73. Terry Daniel, Air Sport.
1: In the NRL, a massive win for the Dolphins over the Canterbury Bulldogs 44-12. It means the Dolphins are now ninth on the ladder while the Dogs have sunken to 13th. Dolphin Isaiah Katoa says they're on a roll.
7: We've had a good month of footy at the moment and the first 2 weeks probably didn't get the chockies and to be able to come back to Suncorp and build off the back of last week and build the confidence, definitely happy with that one.
1: And Aussie Maya Joint is out of the Italian Tennis Open, the 20-year-old losing to Switzerland's Victoria Golubic 7-5-6-2. Australian Independent Radio News.
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8: A sunny day today with light winds. For coastal waters, south-southwesterly winds 15 to 20 knots. Seas 1.5 to 2 metres, but decreasing on a southerly swell up to 2.5 metres. The next tide will be a high tide around 12:45 this afternoon. That's 1 metre. Currently the temperature just 15 degrees. Humidity is 40%.

Oh, it's a living thing. They're the Electric Light Orchestra and Bruce Hornsby in the range with The Way It Is. 13 minutes after 9 o'clock. Good morning. I'm Warwick Manning and welcome to Memories in Music for Friday the 8th of May. Nice to have your company once again. Looks like a beautiful day. Little cool, but the sun's shining. That's the main thing. If you happen to be celebrating anything today, a birthday, an anniversary, anything at all, like to wish you all the very best, and I really do hope you have a good day. My thought for the day, silence is golden. Unless you have kids, then silence is suspicious.

0: Oh, there's Darryl Braithwaite. He's been writing love songs and the Rock Melons, that word love. 21 minutes after 9, Paradise FM. And Parents Beyond Breakup have a Dads in Distress peer support group every Tuesday, 6:30pm at the Adam Gilchrist Pavilion, Oaks Oval, 144 Magellan Street, Lismore. It's free, confidential and a drop-in group. That supports dads navigating separation, loss of contact with children, or involvement in the family court system. Parents Beyond Breakup also operates a 7-day national helpline for parents facing family breakdown. And the number is 1300 853 437. That's 1300 853 437.
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5: Hi, this is Sandy Kay. 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And that's exactly what you'll hear in A Breath of Fresh Air. 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

0: in our Daily Double this morning on Paradise FM, Ricky Nelson, his two biggest hits, Hello Mary Lou and Travelin' Man. And Ricky Nelson was born in Teaneck, New Jersey on this day in 1940. The American singer and actor, his career began in 1952 when he appeared with his parents and brother in the television series The Adventures of Ozzie and Harriet, which began on radio in 1944. In 1957, he recorded his first single, and his other hits include those two, Hello Mary Lou and Travelin' Man. On New Year's Eve, 1985, Rick, his fiancée and six others died in a plane crash, and Rick Nelson was just 45 years of age. Born in New Jersey on this day in 1940, Ricky Nelson. Susie Bogus, before that, it don't matter anymore. It's 9:30, Paradise FM.
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4: Paradise FM, the events that happened on this day.
0: Okay, Hans Christian Andersen's first book of fairy tales was published on this day in 1835. Carlton and United Breweries was formed from the union of six major Melbourne breweries on this day in 1907. VE Day, Victory in Europe, was celebrated on this day in 1945. A protest march which involved between 70,000 to 100,000 marched through the streets of Melbourne to protest Australia's involvement in the Vietnam War, and that was on this day in 1970. Gary Carpenter of New Zealand ate a record 37 Weet-Bix in one sitting on this day in 1998. Karaoke was performed by a record 1,815 students from 19 Victorian schools at the Croydon Secondary College Oval in Melbourne on this day in 2006. Pope Leo XIV, born Robert Francis Prevost, was elected during the papal conclave following the death and funeral of Pope Francis on this day last year, 2025. He's the first pope born in the United States. And born in Brisbane, Queensland, on this day in 1972 was Darren Hayes, former lead vocalist for Savage Garden. Darren and his partner Daniel Jones split at the end of 2001. In 1999, Savage Garden became the first Australian act in 18 years to score a number one hit in America with this song.

0: As the Captain and Tennille, love will keep us together. And Tony Tennille, Catherine Antoinette Tennille, born in Montgomery, Alabama on this day in 1940, and Tony Tennille is 86 today. The American singer, as the Captain and Tennille, Tony and her husband Daryl Dragon had their biggest hit with the Neil Sedaka song Love Will Keep Us Together. That was in 1975. Tennille filed for divorce after 39 years of marriage in 2014. Husband Daryl said he was unaware of any discontent. He died in 2019. And rather interesting that that song, Love Will Keep Us Together, didn't do after 39 years of marriage. How about that? Tony Tennille, 86 today. Prior to that, Savage Garden and number one hit for them in America, I Knew I Loved You. And Darren Hayes, former lead vocalist with Savage Garden, born in Brisbane on this day in 1972. And Darren Hayes is 54 today. It's 19 to 10.
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0: 101.9 Paradise FM News.
1: Hello there, I'm Sean Bindley. All those who have fallen ill on the cruise ship experiencing a hantavirus outbreak are now in hospital, as the ship itself and the remaining passengers sail to Spain's Canary Islands. Former passengers who left the ship at earlier ports are being advised to self-isolate. Stuart Smith has more from London.
2: 146 people from 23 nations are still on board the ship, which has been anchored off the African island nation of Cape Verde for 3 days after being refused permission to disembark. It's now sailing to Spain's Canary Islands, from where passengers will return home after being checked if they're fit to travel. But the president of the Canary Islands has protested the plan. While the variant of the disease believed to be responsible for this outbreak is transmissible between humans, it requires much closer contact than flu or COVID-19. And the World Health Organization says there's no need for panic. Stuart Smith, London.
1: Iran is accusing the US of violating the ceasefire agreement between the two countries. Tehran claims the US has targeted an Iranian oil tanker and another vessel in the Strait of Hormuz. Washington maintains it was carrying out self-defense strikes. Western Australia's Shadow Treasurer has criticised the state budget for being too costly, claiming excessive spending will only drive up everyday costs. The budget includes multiple cost of living measures, such as the $100 fuel support payment, and increases to stamp duty concessions and exemption thresholds. But Sandra Brewer says significant spending on public infrastructure is putting too much strain on the economy.
3: The Reserve Bank has been clear, unless governments are able to bring that down, the price of everything will keep going up, and they'll keep putting interest rates up. That flows through to people's rent, it flows through to their mortgage repayments, and it flows through to everything.
1: Charges have been formally laid against two of the ISIS brides who arrived back in Melbourne last night. Madeline Burke reports.
4: An ISIS-linked mother and daughter were arrested at Melbourne Airport. A 54-year-old has been charged with 4 counts of crimes against humanity for enslavement, use of a slave, possessing and slave trading, allegedly committed in Syria. The 31-year-old was charged with similar offences. Each of those offences carries a maximum 25 years in jail. There was one remaining so-called ISIS bride and a number of children. That group was ushered out of the arrivals hall with their own security team and left in a waiting minibus.
1: New research suggests Australia's housing market is on the cusp of a downturn as rate pressure takes hold. Cotality data shows in the 4 weeks to early May, the number of properties added to the market is 4.7% above the 5-year average. Head of research, Jared Berg, says the downturn is likely to vary between different areas.
5: Certainly a market like Perth that still remains quite undersupplied might not actually see a contraction compared to what we're already seeing in Sydney and Melbourne, where the downturn is perhaps 5 months old already.
1: The Australian dollar is buying 72 US cents. This is Air News. In AFL, Fremantle have extended their winning streak to 8 games with a 15-point come from behind.